old people talk to themselves when they sit all around all day. This old woman I knew, I used to go over there, sit with her. And she'd be sitting around in a rocking chair, talking to herself. And she used to say, sometimes the cold gets in my bones so bad.

Hi, this is Abbeywood Records recording artist Henny Becker, inviting you to tune into Soon Comes the Night with Tim van Veen on Radio SLOR, the Netherlands.

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But you know what truth is? 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